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0: Where are you guys at?
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0: be out of the house across the way, unknown numeric. It was the first house on the left of Cone Hill. It's going to be the farm right across. Doing neighborhood interviews.
1: Received. Are you going to be on McCall Hill Road?
0: Yeah, that's right. It's going to be the first house on the left, be a White House.
1: Received. 2108.

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1: Well, an address for this address is 140 McCall Hill. 140 McCall Hill. I'll be clear this road and continue up the road. I'll advise you the next address.
0: Precinct 2119.

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0: 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Prepare to complain. Car versus Deer, MBA. 6374 State Highway 357 Franklin. 411 complaint, 421 complaint, 423 staff location.
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0: You are going to be my only available needed to respond, 6374 State Highway 357 Franklin, ferry car, dear MBA, negative injuries, negative airbags. It's going to be off the roadway with four ways on. It's going to be a 2011 Chevy Cruze.
1: Receive, what's the closest crossroad to that?
0: Barlett Hollow. 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Door is clear, 2126.

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1: 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Call through Otico County. 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
1: 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I'll be clear.
0: Repeat, clear. 2148.

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0: 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Prior to complaint, check the welfare. 127 Main Street, Stanford. 411 complaint, Walton. 421 complaint, Delhi. 412 staff location.
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0: 1C33, 1C37. Are you going to be braking from that traffic stop soon? Disregard. 412, you're going to be my closest. Need you to respond 127 Main Street, Stanford. Caller saying that a young kid, possibly by the name of Gio, was at the above address, asking you to use the caller's phone to call his girlfriend. Gio was wearing a blue shirt, khaki shorts, walking towards the library on Main Street. The caller will be waiting at Tops in a gray Chevy Equinox.
1: 421.
0: 421.
1: You can clear me from that complaint. We'll be paired up in my vehicle. You can pass me that.
0: Receive. 2213. Delaware to all car sensations. Try to complaint to be handled by 421, 412. Delaware is clear. 2213.

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1: Travis Stop, Main and Franklin, New Jersey, Frank Paul Tom 77 John. 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

0: 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Expiring date of birth 2032. Class C, Charles.
1: Received. What was the year of the vehicle again, please?
0: 2021.

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0: 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Again, that's 80549. 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

responders had water. Any response? 28652 Highway 23, Town Harpers Field, Robinson Terrace. 78-year-old male, sick person. BLS response. Stand first responders had water.

first responders headwaters. Any response to 8652 State Highway 23 down Aubrey Field, Robinson Terrace, 78-year-old male, sick person, BLS response.

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Reported structure fire.

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1: Sorry, that was 2 William Street.
0: Affirmative, we're already contacted

0: Darling, our caller's trying to get the resident in the other apartment to wake up to go out. 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
1: Crazy. 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
0: 7-1, we're asking.
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0: Received. 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
1: Copy, Dollar, thank you.
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0: 0-4-5.

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0: Can you show me a route to the scene?
1: Received, Scary, just recontacted. 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

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Sydney EMS, Delaware County 3263, medic 51.

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Difficulty breathing, ALS response. 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

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Need a response. 225 Woodland Drive, Town of Roxbury, apartment 33-1. 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ALS response. 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

Military EMS, Margaretville Hospital EMS, need a response, 225 Woodland Drive, Town of Roxbury, apartment 33-1, for an 82-year-old female, sick person, very weak, fallen a lot the past couple of days, not herself, possibly dehydrated, ALS response, 911 standby, 754.

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2: 2362, you're en route BLS. 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Possibly dehydrated. 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
0: Roxbury EMS, second activation. Roxbury Fire, driver needed. Second activation, respond. 225 Woodland Drive, Roxbury. 82-year-old female, sick person, weakness, possibly dehydrated. ALS response. They were sitting by 7 picking up.

0: welfare, Vandervoort Hill Road, near the intersection of County Highway 23, town of Sydney, Florida 403.
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1: 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Possibly dehydrated.
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0: 1C23, if you can respond to Vandervoort Hill Road near the intersection of County Highway 23. Caller stated about a quarter mile from that intersection, stated there is a vehicle pulled over with a person passed out in the driver's seat. It's going to be a black SUV. New York registration, Mary Boy Edward, 8199. Stated they were not sitting up straight, unsure if they were sleeping or under the influence. Reported that there are two people in the car.
4: Received
0: and route. We'll show you en route at 802.

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0: Carson Station's party complaint. Two-car motor vehicle accident, 12871 State Highway 23, Davenport. Delaware to 414 status location. Delaware to 115 status location.
1: County 3263, medic 51. Respond 12871 State Highway 23 for two-car MVA, unknown injuries. East Meredith first responders, East Meredith fire. Delaware County 3263, medic 51.
0: Delaware 1216.
2: 16 location is going to be City of Oneonta.
0: Receipt, you're going to be my closest. If you could respond in front of Gersters, 12871 State Highway 23, two-car motor vehicle accident, airbag deployment from one vehicle, unknown injuries.
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0: 3466 against 3466.
1: Received. Has EMS been notified?
0: That's affirmative. We turned out fire department EMS.
1: Medic, that's one. Received. You can show us around 1-0.
2: Hello, sir. You're a caller reporting 2-car MVA. Possible T-bone blocking one lane. Unknown injuries.

0: couple of units out in the area. What was the registration again?
1: 165 Wilshire in the area. Registration's going to be New York, Mary Boy Edward, 8199. Again, Mary Boy Edward, 8199. Comes back to a 2013 Ford Edge, color brown.
0: Receive. Was there a direction of travel as they were facing?
1: That was unspecified.
0: Receive.
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0: 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Was 3951 still needed?
1: We're still evaluating the patient.
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0: 3236 2. We 3951 is not needed. But we just tell them we're at the entrance to Roxbury Run.
1: Received over to Marshall Hospital 3951. Roxbury 2362 stated you are not needed, however they are at the entrance to Roxbury Run.
0: I just have to...

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East Meredith Fire, East Meredith First Responders.

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Respond 12871, State Highway 23, for a two-car MVA with airbag deployment. Now we're standing by 826.

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0: En route to the scene.
1: En route to the scene. Going to be a two-car MVA, one with airbag deployment. Van is smoking. One of them is
2: notifications fluid. 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
1: Walking one lane.
2: Be on the lookout. Area of State Highway 28, passing on the road, traveling towards Franklin, town of Meredith, for a black BMW SUV.
3: Delaware 3.
2: Keeping pace with Medic 51. Passing cars on a double yellow with no front license plate. Again, be on the lookout. State Highway 28. Intersection of Honest Brook Road, town of Meredith, towards Franklin, for a black BMW SUV. Keeping pace with Delaware County 51, passing cars on a double yellow with no front license plate. 911's clear, 830.
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0: 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ETA drive time.
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0: 1C16, burst towing accepted for the minivan. ETA is drive time.
1: Delaware from East America 1261 is the location of this incident on State Route 23.
0: That's affirmative. 12871 State Highway 23, going to be right in front of Gerster's.
1: Copy that, 2 minute ETA.
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0: Has accepted. They have a 25 ETA total.
1: 3263. A 37-year-old female is suspected opiate usage, in and out of consciousness with a positive loss of LOC. Patient is ANO to person in event. However, patient is clearly altered. Right now, her last set of vitals is 98, 99 on room air, respiratory rate of 24, blood pressure of 103 over 71. I'm getting a BGL for you now, but I could transfer to Fox if you want to do an ALS link up.
2: That's a negative. I'm 03 out.
1: Received.

towards Oneonta, coming up from the traffic circle. Black BMW SUV traveling at a high rate of speed, passing vehicles on a double yellow. Possible Florida registration. Tim Ida, Robert Cora, 79. The child in the front, passing multiple vehicles. Again, updated BOLO information. State Highway 28 South, coming up from the traffic circle, headed towards Oneonta. For a black BMW, child in the front seat, speeding and passing multiple vehicles on a double yellow. Possible Florida registration. Sam, Ida, Robert, Nora, 79. Delaware is clear, 841.

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0: 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Regarding Donald Van Tassel driving her vehicle unlicensed, looking to press charges and have her vehicle left in the driveway, also looking to have him removed from the residence.
2: Received.

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0: Your show is clear from last and now en route to Bassett and Oneonta for Fox Hospital for a follow-up 1-0-2.
1: Received. Is that going to be follow-up regarding the MBA?
0: Received, and it's going to be Bassett and Cooperstown, not Fox.
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0: Can you advise State DOT that they have a road hazard at State Highway 8 and Delaware Ave? Looks like a decent amount of gravel was dropped on the roadway. Need to broom it off.
1: Three people, give them a call. 923.

Jones will show you what Twisted Advising. We did send you another name and number in your

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1: back in the county.
0: Courtyard 11A.
1: The county, 1022.
0: 78-year-old female, sick person, catheter issues, BLS level response. 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

first responders, Headwaters, EMS. Respond 28652, State Highway 23, Robin Terrace, Courtyard 11A. Phrase 78-year-old female. 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Catheter issues, BLS self-response. 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
1: Received here in the room. Patient is going to be 78-year-old male in courtyard 11A. Has a distended bladder, catheter not draining. Needs transport to the hospital for a

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0: Lincoln Union Boy 6766. Again, Lincoln Union Boy 6766.
1: The 526, that registration's valid, expiring 4/30 of 2027. 2024 Lincoln Suburban color white to a Peter Ortiz out of Delhi. Inspection expired 5/31/2026. 1049.

Delaware, Delaware 1. 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
0: Could you send EMS to 29 Pearl Street West? I had a pickup driver supposed to drive a male to a doctor's appointment. He's semi unconscious, sitting in a chair, just needs to be evaluated.
1: Receive, do you have an age on that individual? 550, you were cutting out.
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1: Received. 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
2: City EMS, respond 29 Pearl Street West. 91-year-old male, semi-conscious in a chair. City EMS. City EMS, respond 29 Pearl Street West. 91-year-old male, semi-conscious in a chair. 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

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The next meeting of the Delaware County Technical Rescue Team will be held at the Training Center in Hamden on Monday, July 20th at 1800 hours. Out of service fire units, Cooksville 671, Fleischmann 1311, Hancock 1714, Stanford 2711, Treadwell 2871. 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Stallhead Stanford's ladder for all structure fires. East Branch, AMA into Hancock for all brush fires. These are the end of your noon announcements. Doge clear, 12-01.

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0: Testing TAC 3.

0: 17 westbound, Spartan on ramp with State of Pennsylvania, Mary Zebra X-ray, 8038. Again, Mary Zebra X-ray, 8038.
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0: LVMS ambulance. 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

0: 501, now we're done.
1: 501, we took a complaint down at the Ace Hardware. Caller Anthony Adamos reported that somebody parked too close to his vehicle and he's unable to get into it.
0: Let's see if I can help him.
1: He had a recent surgery, which is causing issues with him getting in the car.
0: Racing.
1: 1359.

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0: This is King Mary Zebra, center of the 549.

0: comment there on this coming back on a 2008 Jeep Liberty, color white, to a Stylianos Zetus out of Hamden. Inspection expired 4/30/26.
1: Receive. 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
0: It's going to be an 85 male.
1: Receive.
0: 14/05.

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3: Hobart Fire, South Court Wright Fire. You're responding in the area of State Highway 10 and Whiskey Hollow Road for a disabled tractor trailer going towards Stamford. Hobart Fire, South Court Wright Fire.

0: Hobart Fire, South Courtright Fire. You're responding in the area of State Highway 10 and Whiskey Hollow Road. For a disabled tractor trailer going towards Stanford, blocking the roadway. So we're standing by 1425.
1: Way. Trailer was the color white. Caller was worried as it's broken down on a curb in the road, worried about possible accidents.
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0: have a park at him.
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0: Mary David Sam 4157. Mary David Sam 4157. Just give me the RO name.
1: It's 414 TMBO.

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1: South Court Right 2.
0: Yes, could you please repeat that information to me? I was outside.
1: There's going to be a disabled tractor trailer in the area of State Highway 10 and Whiskey Hollow Road. Going towards Stanford, it's going to be a white trailer. The caller said it was in a curve on the road.
0: Copy that. Delaware 911, this is South Court Right 2. I'm en route to the scene.
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Claire, Second Tones. Need response in the area of State Highway 10 and Whiskey Hollow Road. A disabled tractor trailer halfway into the roadway on a sharp corner. Hobart Fire. Hobart Fire, you're responding in the area of State Highway 10, Whiskey Hollow Road. A disabled tractor trailer halfway into the roadway on a sharp corner. So we're standing by 1435.

0: Texas here, he's got a boiled front tire. He's got a service company coming, but they said it was like an hour and a half away. That was about an hour ago.
1: That's received. Do you know what company it will be?
0: He doesn't know what company.
2: 1437.

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1: 34.
0: Per Hobart 4 on scene, the truck has a blown tire. They did have a service truck en route. They had about an hour and a half ETA, roughly an hour ago. We are attempting to make contact with a tow company to confirm if it's them or not.
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0: Hobart 4.
1: Hobart 4, Oz.
0: I've contacted Gersters and Eklund's. They said it wasn't them that the male had contacted for a tow. Just confirming, you advised he didn't know who he called.

0: He thinks the company's name was Frank Service.
1: 3 AC 4 2 4 3.

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1: I am with the driver now.
0: 1450.

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Quantum Fires, Davenport Fire, East Meredith Fire responding. 618 Southside Drive, Davenport, full reported structure fire. Fenders Corners Fire, Davenport Fire, East Meredith Fire.

Corners Fire, Davenport Fire, East Meadows Fire, new response 618 Southside Drive, Pinders Corners Fire District, reported structure fire, 901's clear, 1512.

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0: Miller.
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0: Three outlets, one male, West Main Street.
1: Received. Three outlets, one male, West Main
2: Street. Yeah, I'll address 570, show me on scene. Walking the show, investigating.
1: Received. Go ahead.
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0: 526, we have a pending shots fired complaint at 76 Airport Road when you're prepared.
1: Go ahead.
0: Callers and admin Scarbice reported that his neighbor over by the river had been shooting his gun all day. He finds it to be very disturbing. Said it's very loud, doesn't know if it's legal for him to be doing this. Male is on his own property, doesn't know what his name is. Not trying to make a complaint, just wanted to bring it to somebody's attention.
1: Receive.
0: 1527.

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1: Received. Well, she's clearing en route to 5020. $5.4 clear left. 5-4, you're clear of 1520.

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0: You can have all Davenport and East Meredith units proceeded with caution. Thank you.
1: What is your Davenport and East Meredith? You copy?
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1: Eastbound, you know, same traffic.
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Are you this is going to be regarding this complaint?

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1: Project Zillow, that's receiving. We're out with him.
0: Walsh out. 1537.

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0: recently advised of distance from residences for shooting. 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
1: Five, 26, you're a little broken. Can you repeat?
0: Individual was target shooting. We just advised him of the regulations of shooting near residences. We'll be clear.
1: Proceed. We'll show you in it's clear. 1548.

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0: Give me the intersection of County 1, County 2, and Andes. 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
1: Walsh out, 1550.
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Thank you.

0: 26 over traffic. Gonna be state 206 and state 30 with the Jersey, Robert 95, William David David. Again, Robert 95, William David David, New Jersey.
1: 526, standby. Delaware to 411. Advising your Florida registration's valid, expiring 419 of 2028. 2007 Volkswagen color red to a Stanley Fish. You're separate, Florida. Appears to also be valid, expiring date of birth 2032, class E, Edward. Coming back with no New York license, with a client ID on file showing a Chicago, Illinois address.

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Just wanted you missed returning, nothing found.

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0: Sierra 97 near Bard Parker Road. It's going to be Vermont registration. Henry Sam King, 872.
1: Yeah, 16-03.

$1 Delaware Drive with that data, please. 541 registration is coming back expired. 3/31/2026. 2014 Toyota Prius color red to an Eric Meyer out of Burlington, Vermont.

0: 911?
1: 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You can just email me that driver info and vehicle data, please.

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1: Street, Appointment 1, Dodge Walton, potential hazmat situation. 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
0: For a Freon leak with symptoms.

EMS ambulance. Near response, 14 Howell Street, apartment 1, Virgil Walton. A possible hazmat situation gathering further. 911, standby, 1615.

0: 122.
1: I'm acknowledging. Do you have any more details on this?
0: 122, caller's reporting that an air conditioner has a hole in it and the Freon is spraying out of it. It's not plugged in. It's going to be a stand-up unit. It's going to be a multiple apartment building. She's reporting she's feeling dizzy. Her children in the residence are okay.
1: Receive.

0: 11 Walton Street, en route to Hollow Street.
1: Thank you, Hollow Street.
2: Also, I was reporting that her air conditioner is a hole and the Freon is spraying out of it. It is unplugged. It's going to be a stand-up unit. It's going to be an apartment building. She's reporting dizziness. States her children in her apartment are okay. They've evacuated the building. Wrongly correction. She's evacuated her apartment. Other occupants are still inside the building.
0: $523.
2: That's
0: in service.
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0: Well, I'm sorry, Walton EMS. Additional manpower needed to respond 14 Howell Street, Apartment 1, Village of Walton, for a potential hazmat situation. I know it's clear. 16th Street.
1: Walton 3 on scene.
0: Walton 3 on scene, 1620.

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1: 526.
0: State 30 in front of the Downsville Fire Hall with New York, Mary, David, Mary, 2244. Again, Mary, David, Mary, 2244.
1: Five to six, that registration is valid, expiring 5/21/2028 on a 2021 Mazda 6, color black, to a Logan Stein out of Altamont.
0: Read it again.
1: 1626.

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1: 5-6, how are you
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0: Mescal High, PD.
1: 516.
0: 516, we have a check the welfare White Park at the entrance near the basketball court. Caller reported male approximate 70s sitting on a rock with his pants down with a case of Red Bull, wearing a red and black shirt. Was asking caller questions about her dog. Caller's concerned for the safety of the children in the park.
1: Yes.
0: 16-33.

0: Charlie's under control. We're just ventilating the apartment right now. A child stuck an object in the back of the air conditioner, causing free up to spray out the refrigerant. So we're just ventilating it. Everything is okay right now. We'll let you know when we're done.
1: Receipt, 1634.

0: short set mail was where.
1: Caller didn't specify.
0: Pardon, I'll be on 516.
1: We'll share it with 516 at 1636.

0: was if you receive any reports for a gray Kia Sorento bearing near registration Lincoln Henry 5148 on 17 East, just prior to exit 87. Operator has a towing route 1700.
1: 1637. Were you remaining on scene with that vehicle?
0: Negative. I'm going to be providing courtesy transport to the operator to the old Bat Factory, Bush Hancock.
1: Erasive. 1638.

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1: It's going to be Pennsylvania Avenue, just the other side of the bridge. It's going to be New York Registration, King Nora, Boy 6818. 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
0: We'll attempt 7848.
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Please conclude your 1800 announcements for Friday, July 17th, 2026. Delaware is clear, 1802.

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12/15/2026 to a 2021 Nissan Versa color gray to a Zachary

Stanford First Responders, Headwaters EMS. You're responding to 8652 State Highway 23, Harpersfield, Robinson Terrace, Courtyard Room 16P, 54-year-old male, false call. Stanford First Responders, Headwaters EMS.

for first responders, Headwaters EMS. You're responding to 8652 State Highway 23, Harpersfield, Robinson Terrace, Courtyard Room 16P. 54-year-old male, follows calls. Dollar standby, 1812.

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1: Four-year-old male rolled off the side of his bed. Does have a history of a brain injury. Is currently alert and oriented to baseline. 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

Capworth EMS second call, Stanford first responder second call, County 3263. You're responding 28652 State Highway 23, Robinson Terrace, Mountain View, room 19A. 78-year-old female, sick person. Stanford first responders, Headwaters EMS, County 3263.

first responders, Headwaters EMS, County 3263. You're responding to 8652, State Highway 23, Robinson Terrace Nursing Home, Mountain View Room 19A, 78-year-old female sick person. Go standby 1820.

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1: 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First responder, you're responding to 8652 State Highway 23, Robinson Terrace Mountain View Room 19A, 78-year-old female sick person. Stand for first responders. Stand for first responders. Second tone, you're responding to 8652 State Highway 23, Harpersfield, Robinson Terrace, Mountain View, Room 19A, 78-year-old female sick person. Go standby, 1825.

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0: Received 1834, you're my closest. If you could landline for the particulars. Okay. 1826, Delaware Curzon Station, strike complaint to me by 1834, I was clear, 1826.

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0: 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It's going to be past, a little bit past East Front Street.

0: 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I'll be out of service, Senator. 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

0: Southern County. Traffic stop. We're going to be Finn and Meredith. It's going to be New York. Mary, George, and Sam. 7346.
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0: 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Hancock TMS Hancock first responder. You're responding 522 Golf Course Road. 78-year-old male, unconscious, scattering further. Hancock EMS, Hancock first responders. Hancock EMS, Hancock first responders. You're responding 522 Golf Course Road. 78-year-old male, unconscious, scattering further. That was seen by 1927.
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1: 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Did lose his color. He's cold and clammy to the touch. Negative chest pain or difficulty breathing.
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3: Yeah, no, it's going to be a 70-year-old male. 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He was never unconscious, but he did lose all of his color. He's cold and clammy, negative chest pain, negative difficulty breathing. He's going to be in the restaurant. He does have kidney problems and high BP.
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You're responding 225 Woodland Drive, Unit 33-1, 81-year-old female, sick person. 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

Roxbury EMS, Margaville Hospital EMS, you're responding 225 Woodland Drive, unit 33-1, 81-year-old female, sick person, BLS response, still with standby 1938.

0: 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Show 3962, respond. You're responding to be an 81-year-old female. She was recently discharged from the hospital this morning. Doctor called stating she needs to return to the hospital because she's feeling very weak.
1: Thank you.
0: 1939.

0: 362.
1: Here's Shawson, Rubio.
0: You're in route. Did you copy particulars?
1: Yes, affirmative. I think we were there earlier.
0: Your pleasure with 3962.
1: You can have them stand down without a thing.
0: Receive 3962. Did you copy?
1: 3962, copy direct. Thank you for returning.
0: 1941.

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0: door, caller.
1: 5-4-1.
0: That male's being transported to Wilson by EMS. I'll be clear last.

1950.

more efficiently in the area of Main Street, Meredith Street, heading in the direction of Kingston Street. Be on the lookout for a red Subaru, passed on a double yellow line and ran a red light with a New Jersey registration. Again, be on the lookout in the area of Main Street, Meredith Street, Hills of Delhi, heading towards Kingston Street for a red Subaru, passed on a double yellow line, ran a red light, New Jersey registration. That one's clear, 1954.

0: PD. Did you copy that?
1: As affirmative, you can throw us in route to the area.
0: 1955. Time of call, they had run the Kingston Street red light on Main.
1: Is the caller still in that vehicle?
0: When our caller disconnected, they were still behind that vehicle. They are willing to sign a complaint.

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1: 5255.
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They believe it continued towards Walton.

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1: Here, show us the news, MMH. One page.
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2: Roger, 7. I got the negative contact all the way to the village line, 1959.